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I hate you, I love you, I hate that I love you. Don't want to, but I can't put nobody. 89.6 FM. I'm way too good. Antena Livre. A rádio da nossa gente. Rádio Antena Livre.

0: 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Banging beats. 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Here we go. 5, 4, 3, 2, 1. This is your DJ.
1: 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In the mix.

0: 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Right speaker. 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Mic. Check. Banging beats. 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Here we go. 5, 4, 3, 2, 1. This is your DJ.
1: 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In the mix.